her shirt's all soaked with sweat. He's riding hard to catch that herd, but he ain't caught him yet. 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

on a warm summer's evening, on a train bound for nowhere, I met up with a gambler. 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
4: Vijesti.
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8: And a warm welcome to all of our listeners. My name is Domagoj Ferencic, and these are the top stories for Saturday, the 27th of June, 2026. Plenković says the weaponization of tariff and trade policy has become a problem. Council of Europe Secretary General supports strong relations with Washington. Croatia continues to host the Combat Power 26 International Military Exercise. At the World Cup, Croatia and Ghana will square off in Philadelphia tonight. The 19th Dubrovnik Forum, held under the title The Age of Multipolarity, Many Directions, One Future, came to a close today. As one of the most important diplomatic gatherings in this part of Europe, the forum once again gathered a large number of European officials, ministers, deputy prime ministers, diplomats, and experts. Over the span of some 20 meetings and panel discussions, participants addressed Europe's position in the changing global order, which is of special interest to Croatia and the region as a whole. For his part, Prime Minister Andrej Plenković participated in the first panel of the day titled The Age of Multipolarity, Navigating New Realities, in which he criticized some countries' recent mercantile approach to doing business.
9: The other element, which is perhaps the most difficult one recently, is besides the aggressions, besides taking someone else's territory, especially to if it's a smaller neighbor, is the weaponization of tariff and trade policy. This has become a big issue where I believe we need to address it in a more sometimes bilateral manner, but also in a multilateral sense, because if we witness the erosion of international organizations for smaller and medium-sized states, it's not the most favorable playing field. I don't think we're at a level playing field at that moment. That's why our position as a smaller country within the European Union is to strengthen the European Union as such, both in terms of defense and security, and second, in terms of competitiveness and cohesion.
8: For his part, the Secretary General of the Council of Europe, Alain Berset, commented on strained relations with Washington, which has traditionally been a strong ally for Europe.
10: We are friends since a very long time. It is not only dependent on what's happening in the very short term. We should have also in this regard the longer term in view, and I'm really quite strong, certain and confident that this partnership will remain strong on the long term. Also because, to be honest, I do not see really what would be the alternative on the long term for the US as well. It is a mutual interest to work together, and I think we need to remain calm, to work on this, thinking on the longer term.
8: Meanwhile, the Secretary General of the Organization for Security and Cooperation in Europe, or the OSCE, Feridun Sinirlioglu, warned of the risk of rearmament and future conflicts.
11: And today we see that the rules, norms and values that we subscribe to are no longer with us. And the polarization... A new wave of rearmament. I mean, last year only, the military spending in the world was $3 trillion. This will be doubled in 2035.
8: This year's forum, which marks the 20th anniversary of the launch of this important political platform, closed with a cocktail reception hosted by Prime Minister Plenković. In other news, a large-scale military exercise, Combat Power 26, is being held at military training grounds across the country. Until July 3rd, more than 3,000 soldiers from a dozen NATO allies will be demonstrating their capabilities. After Zhirye and Slunj, a nuclear biological chemical defense exercise was conducted today in Cerovac near Karlovac. The exercise demonstrated how citizens and institutions should protect themselves from so-called technological incidents and attacks. And finally, a freight train derailed in the Zagreb neighborhood of Gajnice today. The eastbound train slid off the tracks and crashed into a large billboard just 15 meters from the underpass that opened last year. Luckily, there were no injuries. An investigation into what caused the accident is underway. And that wraps up the news. Sports and weather are next.
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8: Taking a quick look at sports, at the World Cup, Croatia will play Ghana in its final and decisive group stage game in Philadelphia this evening. A win would guarantee Croatia a place in the round of 16 and at least second place in Group L, possibly even first place should England draw or lose to last-placed Panama. A draw against Ghana would also all but guarantee Croatia a place in the knockout phase of the competition, finishing third in the group. So far, Croatia registered a 4-2 loss to England in its first game at the World Cup. It followed this up with a close 1-0 win over Panama on Wednesday. Coach Zlatko Dalic says his team will have to play better if it wants to advance to the knockout stage. We await a game that will decide if we advance or not against an opponent who has already guaranteed themselves a spot in the knockout stage. They played two good games without allowing a single goal and proved to be very dangerous in transition. To achieve a result that would be good for us, we really have to play better than we did in the first two games and fix some segments of our game. First and foremost, we have to be more concentrated on defense and play with responsibility. We can't lose possession so easily. We've been turning the ball over too easily, and this results in quick counterattacks and easy chances for the opponent. Meanwhile, our counter has been too slow. We're a little too slow, and as a result, we can't create good scoring chances. But we are aware of the importance of the game, and we're aware that the opponent has two good games behind them and is full of confidence. So it will be difficult for us. But we know what our goal is, and I'm confident that we will fix everything that needs fixing and achieve what we want, and that is to pass the group stage. Here's what winger Ivan Perisic had to say about the Ghana game. These past 2 days have been more focused on recuperating from the Panama game, so we haven't had too much time to practice. We've got one last video practice tonight, and then tomorrow to agree on who will start. We'll have to give our maximum. We want to advance, and we know what we need to do, but we definitely have to play better in all segments than we did in the first two games. Opening kickoff is at 11 p.m. Central European Time or 5 p.m. Eastern Standard Time in Philadelphia Stadium. The England-Panama game will be played at the same time in East Rutherford, New Jersey. And now the forecast for tomorrow. Sunday will see sunny skies throughout the country with localized moderate cloud development. Winds will be mostly mild inland, with only the eastern continent seeing an at times moderate easterly and southeasterly. The coast will see a mild to moderate northeasterly in the morning. This will shift to a southwesterly and northwesterly in the afternoon and evening. The heat wave warning will stay in effect for the entire country as morning lows of 16 to 21 degrees Celsius inland and 23 to 28 on the coast give way to the day's highs of 34 to 39 degrees. The three-day forecast for the interior calls for crystal clear skies at the beginning of the week, with the exception of some mild passing cloud cover on Tuesday afternoon. Cloud cover will gradually move in on Wednesday morning, and by the afternoon and evening, moderate to heavy cloud cover will be accompanied by showers and thunderstorms. Temperatures will remain high, with morning lows of around 24 degrees on Monday and Tuesday, and 21 degrees on Wednesday. This will give way to daily highs of 36 degrees on Monday and Tuesday, and 34 degrees on Wednesday. A mild southerly on Monday will shift to a northeasterly on Tuesday, and a northerly on Wednesday. The coast will see crystal clear skies on Monday, while Tuesday afternoon and Wednesday will see some moderate passing cloud cover. It will remain unpleasantly hot, with morning lows of around 28 degrees Celsius. This will give way to Monday's highs of 36 degrees and a cooler 31 degrees by Wednesday. A moderate southeasterly on Monday will shift to a mild southwesterly on Tuesday and a westerly on Wednesday. And that wraps up the news. Be sure to follow us on social media. Before we leave you, here's a quick recap of the day's top stories. Plenković says the weaponization of tariff and trade policy has become a problem. Council of Europe Secretary General supports strong relations with Washington. Croatia continues to host the Combat Power 26 International Military Exercise. At the World Cup, Croatia and Ghana will square off in Philadelphia tonight. For the entire team here at the Voice of Croatia, this is Domagoj Ferencic wishing you a pleasant evening.
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7: Join us again at the same time tomorrow.